pay off. I get this job in a piss factory inspecting pipe. 40 hours, $36 a week, but it's a paycheck, Jack. It's so hot in here, hot like Sahara. You could faint from the heat.

But me, well, I wasn't saying too much neither. 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I figured I was speedo motorcycle, had to earn my dough, had to earn my dough. But no, you gotta relate, right? You gotta find the rhythm within. Floor boy slides up to me and he says, hey, sister, you're just moving too fast. You're screwing up the quota. You're doing your piecework too fast. Now you get off your Mustang, Sally. You ain't going nowhere. You ain't going nowhere. I lay back. I get my nerve up.

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It was a spinning song about the king of rock and roll. The king was first a young prince. The prince was the best. With his black jelly hair, he crashed onto a stage in Vegas. The king had a queen. The queen's hair was a stairway. She tended the castle garden, and in the garden planted a tree. The garden tree was a stairway. It was 16 branches high. On the top branch was a nest.

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But the feather spun upward, upward and upward, spinning all the weather vanes, and you're sitting at the kitchen table, listening to the radio.

vintage cashmere, inappropriate lovemaker. I will sit and commit to write down the fight and bathe in what was never said, but I'll say it anyway.

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Your coiffure of coffee. Your decolletage of coffee. I love it when you dance for me. And then I hear the jingling of all your pretty things. Bracelets, ankle rings.

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That's pretty good. 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